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2: Just something about you. Way I'm looking at you, whatever. 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
5: A clear night tonight, down to 7. Sunny Sunday, reaching 22. Sunny and 21 on Monday.
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5: 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Sunny Sunday reaching 22. Sunny and 21 on Monday.
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8: 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Sunny Sunday, reaching 22. Sunny and 21 on Monday.
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2: A clear night tonight, down to 7. Sunny Sunday, reaching 22. Sunny and 21 on Monday.
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2: 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Sunny Sunday, reaching 22. Sunny and 21 on Monday.
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2: 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Sunny Sunday, reaching 22. Sunny and 21 on Monday.
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1: A clear night tonight, down to 7. Sunny Sunday, reaching 22. Sunny and 21 on Monday.
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4: Moose weather.
5: It'll be sunny today with a high of 24. Clear tonight, dropping to 9. Monday, more sunshine with a high of 21.
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7: It'll be sunny today with a high of 24, clear tonight, dropping to 9. Monday, more sunshine with a high of 21.
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your ground. Karma's on your scent like a bounty hunter. 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Sweet like justice, karma is a queen. Karma takes all my friends to the summit. Karma is the guy on the screen.

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1: Good morning, I'm John Crawford. It was all hands on deck on Saturday. Crews from across Ontario called to deal with widespread power blackouts, a severe windstorm leaving as many as 90,000 homes and businesses in the dark at one point to start the weekend, those across central, eastern, and a smaller part of the northeast. Hydro One says that crews made significant progress during the day Saturday and that while the majority of customers have their power back, as many as 14,000 others in the hardest-hit areas remain without it this morning. Estimated restoration times for those customers, ranging from this afternoon to, in the case of places like Huntsville and Bancroft areas, as late as 11 p.m. In the meantime, the utility provider is reminding people to report down power lines and to avoid approaching them. A wildfire burning west of Sudbury has grown from 15 hectares on Friday to 72 as of Saturday as firefighters battle the flames fueled by strong winds. The fire, called Sudbury 2, is located around 3.8 kilometers north of Highway 17 and 3 kilometers southeast of Agnew Lake, north of Nairn Center. The fire was not under control as of last evening. The Natural Resources Ministry is asking everyone to stay clear of the area. A 34-year-old man is dead and a child was airlifted to hospital after a three-vehicle collision on Highway 15 near Smiths Falls happened Friday. The collision involved an ambulance and two cars on the highway between County Road 1 and County Road 5 in Lombardy. The driver and passenger in the ambulance were taken to hospital with serious injuries. The U.S. says it is ready to restart attacks on Iran if the two sides are not able to reach an agreement to end the conflict. Defense Secretary Pete Hegseth says the U.S. military stockpiles are more than suited for that, both in the Middle East and around the world. Drones may be leaving Hamilton for Ukraine. National Defense says that drones will be manufactured by the Ukrainian company Airlogix and Hamilton-based drone maker Sentinel R&D. Drone technology has gone through a rapid evolution during Russia's war in Ukraine, behind most of the casualties in the conflict. In sports, Pete Alonso singled in the winning run with the bases loaded in a five-run ninth inning. The Orioles getting by the Blue Jays 6-5 Saturday at the World Hockey Championship. Finland down Canada 4-2 in their semifinal. Switzerland shut down Norway 6-0, so the Canadians have a shot at the bronze medal against Norway, while the Finns and Swiss go after gold. The Spurs win the NBA championship, defeating SGA and the Thunder 111-103 in Game 7. WNBA play, the Temples over the Storm 93-72. And Canada's Félix Auger-Aliassime has advanced to the fourth round of men's singles play, the French Open, while Canada's Victoria Mboko was eliminated in a third-round women's match.
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0: Moose weather.
1: It'll be sunny today with a high of 24, clear tonight, dropping to 9. Monday, more sunshine with a high of 21.
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8: It'll be sunny today with a high of 24, clear tonight, dropping to 9. Monday, more sunshine with a high of 21.
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4: It'll be sunny today with a high of 24, clear tonight, dropping to 9. Monday, more sunshine with a high of 21.
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1: Ah. Dirty. Nasty. Yeah. Too dirty to clean my act up. If you ain't dirty, you ain't.

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1: Good morning, I'm John Crawford. A majority of Hydro One customers have all their stuff back on this morning after a severe windstorm late Friday knocked out power to as many as 90,000 customers across central and eastern Ontario. The utility says crews made significant progress Saturday and that while the majority of customers do have their power back, as many as 14,000 others in the hardest hit areas remain without it this morning. Estimated restoration times for those customers ranging from this afternoon to as late as 11 p.m. Some customers in the Huntsville and Bancroft regions, for example, in that situation. And they're off. Trade talks as the U.S. and Mexico review the Canada-U.S.-Mexico trade agreement. Canada currently watching from the sidelines and getting a better read, though, on the U.S. trade negotiators' expectations for the auto sector. According to Reuters, the U.S. trade rep's office says that North American vehicles would need to contain at least 50% U.S. content. Flavio Volpe heads the Automotive Parts Manufacturers Association. He notes that the percentage of content in Canadian-made vehicles was at 50% as of 2024, so he sees a path forward, given the Trump administration saying earlier, "We don't want cars from Canada." Carrie Lynn Findlay has won the leadership of the BC Conservative Party, Findlay replacing John Rustad, who resigned back in December. It's expected to help deal with a growing demand for skilled workers in Northern Ontario's mining and construction sectors. A new civil and mining tech program launching at Collège Boréal's Timmins campus this fall. More than 3,700 mining-related jobs are expected to be needed in the Timmins region by 2029. Pierre Poilievre may be a federalist and the only federal leader who is an Alberta MP, but that doesn't mean he has a direct say in a referendum that could see his home province on a path to separate from the rest of the country. Elections Alberta says that Canadians who have effectively relocated to Ottawa with no genuine intention of returning to Alberta as their primary home would not be able to vote in the referendum. The Conservative leader primarily lives in Ontario, given his status as official opposition leader and his long tenure as an MP in Carleton riding, which he, of course, lost in the last election. In sports, a late win for Baltimore. The Orioles over the Blue Jays 6-5 in a 5-run ninth inning. At the World Hockey Championship, the Finns beat the Canadians 4-2, while Switzerland took care of Norway 6-0 in their respective semifinals. So Canada now chases bronze in a game against Norway. The Swiss and Finns play for the gold medal. The Spurs knocked off the defending Thunder 111-103 in Game 7 to win the NBA championship. And in WNBA play, the Temples took care of the Storm 93-72.
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0: Moose weather.
1: It'll be sunny today with a high of 24, clear tonight, dropping to 9. Monday, more sunshine with a high of 21.
3: So, I've got nothing clever to say. 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
6: It'll be sunny today with a high of 24, clear tonight, dropping to 9. Monday, more sunshine with a high of 21.
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2: It'll be sunny today with a high of 24, clear tonight, dropping to 9. Monday, more sunshine with a high of 21.
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1: Good morning, I'm John Crawford. It was all hands on deck on Saturday. Crews from across Ontario called to deal with widespread power blackouts, a severe windstorm leaving as many as 90,000 homes and businesses in the dark at one point to start the weekend. Those across central, eastern, and a smaller part of the northeast. Hydro One says that crews made significant progress during the day Saturday and that while the majority of customers have their power back, as many as 14,000 others in the hardest hit areas remain without it this morning. Estimated restoration times for those customers ranging from this afternoon to, in the case of places like Huntsville and Bancroft areas, as late as 11 p.m. In the meantime, the utility provider is reminding people to report down power lines and to avoid approaching them. A wildfire burning west of Sudbury has grown from 15 hectares on Friday to 72 as of Saturday as firefighters battle the flames fueled by strong winds. The fire, called Sudbury 2, is located around 3.8 kilometers north of Highway 17 and 3 kilometers southeast of Agnew Lake, north of Nairn Center. The fire was not under control as of last evening. The Natural Resources Ministry is asking everyone to stay clear of the area. A 34-year-old man is dead and a child was airlifted to hospital after a three-vehicle collision on Highway 15 near Smith's Falls happened Friday. The collision involved an ambulance and two cars on the highway between County Road 1 and County Road 5 in Lombardy. The driver and passenger in the ambulance were taken to hospital with serious injuries. The U.S. says it is ready to restart attacks on Iran if the two sides are not able to reach an agreement to end the conflict. Defense Secretary Pete Hegseth says the U.S. military stockpiles are more than suited for that.

0: Queens and Swiss go after gold. The Spurs win the NBA championship, defeating SGA and the Thunder 111-103 in Game 7. WNBA play the Temples over the Storm 93-72. And Canada's Félix Auger-Aliassime has advanced to the fourth round of men's singles play, the French Open, while Canada's Victoria Mboko was eliminated in a third-round women's match.
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2: Moose weather.
0: It'll be sunny today with a high of 24, clear tonight, dropping to 9. Monday, more sunshine with a high of 21.
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4: It'll be sunny today with a high of 24, clear tonight, dropping to 9. Monday, more sunshine with a high of 21.
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7: 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That is 705-753-0644. So come on down and enjoy Bingo Night at Our Ladies of Sorrows Church.
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6: It'll be sunny today with a high of 24, clear tonight, dropping to 9. Monday, more sunshine with a high of 21.
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0: Ricky Tyler with you today. Thank you for tuning in. I hope you had an excellent week and that you're enjoying your weekend so far. Coming up on the show today, Colbert's return to TV. Also, we'll talk about one of the greatest sporting events of the year, and it's probably not the one you're thinking of. And fun with earworms. I can't wait to hear your answers to this one. Stick around.
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6: It'll be sunny today with a high of 24, clear tonight, dropping to 9. Monday, more sunshine with a high of 21.
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0: Hey there, I'm Ricky Tyler. Thank you so much for being with me. And this was devastating news this week for hockey fans everywhere. And personally, as a Habs fan, born and raised in Montreal, it's unbelievably sad. We learned on Thursday that former Montreal Canadian and four-time Stanley Cup champion Claude Lemieux was found dead of an apparent suicide at his Florida business. And he had just carried the torch into the Bell Center ahead of Game 3 of the Habs-Hurricanes Eastern Conference Final Series. He was just 20 years old when the Montreal Canadiens won the Stanley Cup in 1986. He posted 10, 6, and 16 totals in 20 playoff games as a rookie. He scored the winning goal in overtime in Game 7 at the Old Montreal Forum in a second-round series against the Hartford Whalers. That was just one of four Stanley Cups that he would win during his 21-year NHL career. He won with the Devils in 1995, with the Colorado Avalanche in 96, and then with the Devils again in 2000. Claude Lemieux was just 60 years old. My heart goes out to his family and his friends and all of his fans. That's really tough. And you know, if you are struggling, you're not alone. And there are wonderful people standing by just waiting to listen. You can call the Suicide Crisis Helpline anytime, 24/7. Just dial 988.
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10: It'll be sunny today with a high of 24, clear tonight, dropping to 9. Monday, more sunshine with a high of 21.
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0: Get down. Hey there, I'm Ricky Tyler. Thank you so much for tuning in today. I don't know if you caught this last week, but this was amazing. Just 23 hours after ending his tenure on The Late Show, Stephen Colbert returned to TV on Michigan Public Access, of all places. Colbert served as Friday night's guest host of Only in Monroe, a regularly airing segment on Monroe Community Media. He formerly hosted the show way back in 2015 as a dry run before he took over The Late Show. To truly make a show for the ages, Colbert recruited a few famous friends for the hour-long broadcast. Jack White delivered his very best deadpan to serve as DJ across the episode. Steve Buscemi was there, Jeff Daniels too. It was brilliantly stupid. We watched it yesterday and we laughed so much. You can watch it on YouTube. Stephen Colbert started his own YouTube channel and you'll find it posted there. It's so worth it. I swear, I would watch that show every day if it became a thing.
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6: Moose weather.
2: It'll be sunny today with a high of 24, clear tonight, dropping to 9. Monday, more sunshine with a high of 21.
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0: Hey, how's it going? I'm Ricky Tyler. Thanks for joining me today. And hey, one of the greatest sporting events of the year took place earlier in the week. Not the Stanley Cup, not the Super Bowl, not even World Cup soccer. It's the Gloucester Cheese Rolling Championship. Thousands of people gather every year in England to watch competitors from all over the world chase a 7-pound wheel of double Gloucester cheese, which can reach speeds up to 70 miles an hour down a very steep hill. This year's competition saw a German YouTuber retain his title as Gloucester Cheese Rolling Champion for the third year in a row. Tom Kopka beat local competitor and Guinness World Record holder Chris Anderson in the first race of the annual event on Cooper's Hill in Brockworth. The heavy spring rain had softened the hill, but recent hot weather dried it out and made conditions firmer and even more dangerous for competitors. Kopka beat 23-time champion Anderson very close to the finish line. Before the races started, Anderson was named a Guinness World Record holder for winning the most races between 2002 and 2022. He actually came out of retirement to compete against Kopka. The tradition has actually been celebrated for centuries and is believed to have its roots in a heathen festival to celebrate the return of spring. The first written record of the cheese rolling competition appeared in 1836. What do the winners get, you might ask? Well, they get to keep the cheese, of course. That's totally worth a few broken bones. Come on, it's cheese.
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5: Weather. It'll be sunny today with a high of 24, clear tonight, dropping to 9. Monday, more sunshine with a high of 21.
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0: Taylor. You okay? 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
1: Oh snap! Oh snap! Oh snap! Oh snap! Oh snap! Oh snap!
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1: Good afternoon, I'm John Crawford. A majority of Hydro One customers have the power back after severe winds toppled trees onto power lines to start the weekend across central and eastern Ontario. But while the utility says crews have made significant progress, as many as 13,000 customers were still without power this morning, several thousand still cut off in the Bancroft region, for example, with an estimated restoration time of 11 p.m., while others may have the lights back on by this afternoon, including customers in the Bracebridge area. You can check the latest wait times on the Hydro One outage map. Two people are dead, others injured, in two separate collisions on Ontario highways this weekend. In the latest, a 16-year-old girl died after a two-vehicle collision in Kawartha Lakes last night happened near County Road 49 and Barry's Green Road. A passenger in the vehicle is in hospital with life-threatening injuries. On Friday, a 34-year-old man was killed and a child airlifted to hospital after a collision involving an ambulance and two cars on Highway 15 near Smiths Falls. The driver and passenger in the ambulance were taken to hospital with serious injuries. Pierre Poilievre has latched on to news about Canada now being into a so-called technical recession as the economy contracted slightly for a second straight quarter. The Conservative leader is now pushing for an emergency parliamentary debate to deal with the state of Canada's economy, while insisting the recession is real, that, in his words, it means mums with empty stomachs, grocery baskets, and bank accounts. However, some economists argue that while the economy is soft, the declines are marginal and do not indicate a widespread downturn. There is a push on to keep the snowbirds in the air longer. Former snowbird pilots suggesting that Ottawa should keep the iconic aerobatic show in view by scaling back the performances rather than suspending it altogether. The Snowbirds Demonstration Squadron is being suspended at the end of the 2026 flying season until new planes arrive in the early 2030s. Former Snowbird Commander Maurice Carmichael says if the Snowbirds are pulled after this season, she thinks that Canada will be less, saying they bring such inspiration and pride. The brain of former Montreal Canadiens star Claude Lemieux is being donated to the Boston University CTE Center. Research planned on the long-term effects of repetitive brain injuries. In sports, Canada continuing to trail Norway in the bronze medal men's worlds game. Norway holding on to a 2-0 edge in the third period. In baseball, the Orioles grabbed a win with 5 runs in the 9th inning. Baltimore getting by the Blue Jays 6-5. The Spurs win the NBA championship with a 111-103 win over the defending champion Thunder in Game 7. WNBA play, the Tempos beat the Storm 93-72.
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0: Moose weather.
1: It'll be sunny today with a high of 24, clear tonight, dropping to 9. Monday, more sunshine with a high of 21.

0: Hello, spring. Winter is like a Monday.
1: Uh-oh.
0: But longer.
1: Sounds like somebody's got a case of the Mondays.
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0: Hey there, I'm Ricky Tyler. Thank you so much for tuning in. We're going to talk earworms today. You know, when you get a song stuck in your head, there is a reason why your brain does that. It's a psychological phenomenon called the Zeigarnik effect, where your brain hyperfixates on an incomplete task or repetitive chorus. They usually happen with songs. Like, I get songs stuck in my head daily. I would imagine it happens to everybody now and again, but it's not always like your standard popular song. I got home from work yesterday and hubby was singing the Instacart song, you know, the new one with Ben Stiller. Instacart lets you choose your bananas. Which, yes, okay, it's musical, but it's not like a pop song, right? So today I want to hear about the weird earworms you get. A big one for me is this one. My sister sent it to me once for my birthday years ago, and it just randomly pops up in there all the time.
1: Chuck E. Cheese for my birthday. Cheese for my birthday. Chuck E. Cheese for my birthday. Chuck E. Cheese for my birthday. Birthday. Chuck E. Cheese.
0: It's so stupid. 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
6: Moose weather.
7: It'll be sunny today with a high of 24. Clear tonight, dropping to 9. Monday, more sunshine with a high of 21.
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there, I'm Ricky Tyler. Thank you for tuning in today. We're having a little bit of a goof with earworms. You know how you get a song stuck in your head sometimes, but I don't want to know about that. I'm asking you about the unusual ones that repeat in your brain, like maybe a TV theme song or a nursery rhyme. Commercials are really big for generating earworms, like Ozempic, hello, or the big musical production of Jardiance. I sing that one all the time. I even taught myself the dance moves. Hubby gets annoyed. Christine sent this one in, and it could honestly be one of the biggest earworm-causing commercials of all time.

0: Right? That gets stuck in my head all the time. It's such a common earworm that it even showed up in the final season of Curb Your Enthusiasm. I think it was the final season, maybe second to last. Larry David and Tracy Ullman, it's classic.
1: Call J.G. White was 87.
2: Could you stop with that? Stop with that commercial. I don't want to hear that. Don't sing that in the house.
1: I want to stop. I can't stop.
2: Well, stop.
0: That exact scene could have been recorded in my house because I bust out the J.G. Wentworth song all the time. Keep your answers coming. 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Just send me an email, TheRickyTylerShow@VistaRadio.ca.
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3: Moose weather.
4: It'll be sunny today with a high of 24. Clear tonight, dropping to 9. Monday, more sunshine with a high of 21.
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0: Hey, what's up? I'm Ricky Tyler. Thank you so much for tuning in today. We're having some fun with earworms. You know when you get a song stuck in your head? But I don't really want to talk about songs. I'm asking you about the weird ones. Maybe it's a TV commercial. Maybe it's a theme song. A nursery rhyme. A song you've made up in your own head. I heard from Tracy who said this one haunts her. Oh, I'm so sorry I did that to you. Yeah, the Baby Shark song, super popular with kids a few years back, and I have no doubt that it drove parents crazy. And I'm sure that happens a lot to parents because your kids play kids' songs on repeat constantly. Thanks, Tracy. Keep your answers coming. What are your weird, odd, unusual earworms? Not your typical songs. Tell me about it in an email, TheRickyTylerShow@VistaRadio.ca.
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9: Moose weather. It'll be sunny today with a high of 24, clear tonight, dropping to 9. Monday, more sunshine with a high of 21.
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drive to the top. I've been out of shape, taking out the box. I'm an astronaut. I blasted off the planet, rock to cause catastrophe. And it matters more because I had it. Now I had, I thought about wreaking havoc on an opposition. Kind of shocking, they want a static with precision. I'm automatic. Quarterback, I ain't talking second. Pack it up on.

0: Hey there, it's Ricky Tyler. Thank you so much for tuning in today. We're talking about earworms. You know when you get a song stuck in your head, but I don't want to know about the typical songs. I want to hear about the weird ones that just repeat in your head over and over again. Maybe it's a TV commercial or a theme song. What's yours, Joe?
1: Yeah, so this one is mostly around Christmas, but you know the song I want, Hippopotamus for Christmas?
0: Oh yeah, Hippopotamus for Christmas for sure.
1: Yeah, so around Christmas, I actually changed Hippopotamus to the name of my dog, Molly, and sometimes in my head, I'll catch myself going, I want a little Mollimus for Christmas. Only a little Mollimus will do.
0: That's good.
1: Yeah, I'll even catch myself singing it if I'm making dinner or whatever.
0: Yeah.
1: Like, it's one of those that's been in my head for so many years. It's just, it always is very deep in the back of my head there.
0: And I totally get it. As a pet parent, I'm constantly inserting my dog's name into songs, and then they ultimately get stuck in my head on repeat.
1: Yeah, exactly, right? Especially if you see them all the time, too. You're like, oh, I'm of course going to change these song lyrics to my pet's name, right?
0: Yeah, for sure. That's a great one. Thanks for weighing in. How about you? I want to know about your weird, unusual, odd earworms. Send an email to the Ricky Tyler Show at VistaRadio.ca.
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6: It'll be sunny today with a high of 24, clear tonight, dropping to 9. Monday, more sunshine with a high of 21.
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0: Blame my stupid heart.
1: Hey, how's it going? I'm Ricky Tyler. Thank you so much for tuning in today. We are talking about earworms. You know when you get a song stuck in your head and it kind of just plays on repeat, but not your typical songs. I want to know about the weird ones, like a TV commercial or a theme song or video game background music. What's yours, Lynn?
2: Just because I'm older, the theme song from MASH.
1: Yes.
2: And then it was so sad when it was over. So it just kind of stuck with me all those years.
1: Yeah, for sure. And that will just pop up randomly in your head from time to time.
2: Yeah, and anything to do with kids, any kids songs, like the Baby Shark one.
1: Yeah,
2: mine was like

0: Barney.
1: Barney. And, oh, yeah, of course, the Barney, Barney theme. I know that was a big one for a lot of parents.
0: Early 90s, I guess.
1: Yeah, that's got to be really hard for parents.
0: It is.
1: You just hear them on repeat all the time, and then they repeat in your brain in the middle of the night.
0: Yeah. And then you're walking around the house or whatever, and you're singing, you know, Baby Shark or something, right?
1: Right. Thank you for weighing in, Lynn. I appreciate it.
0: I love
1: it. I wish she hadn't mentioned the Barney theme song, because I know that one's going to wake me up in the middle of the night now. Share your strange and unusual earworms with me in an email, the Ricky Tyler Show at vistaradio.ca.
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4: It'll be sunny today with a high of 24, clear tonight, dropping to 9. Monday, more sunshine with a high of 21.
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0: Hey, what's up? I'm Ricky Tyler. Thank you so much for hanging out with me today. We are talking about earworms. You know when you hear a song, it gets stuck in your head and plays on repeat over and over and over and over and over again? That's called an earworm, but I don't want to hear about your typical ones that are like popular songs. I want to hear about the weird ones. Those commercial jingles, theme songs, nursery rhymes, kids songs. Mark said this. Yeah, it's the background music to Super Mario Brothers, and I will admit that I have had that same earworm off and on for years, probably. I love it. Thanks, Mark. How about you? Tell me about your strange, weird, odd, unusual earworms. Just send an email to the Ricky Tyler Show at vistaradio.ca.
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6: It'll be sunny today with a high of 24, clear tonight, dropping to 9. Monday, more sunshine with a high of 21.
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0: 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How's everything? 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

Hey there, I'm Ricky Tyler. Thank you so much for hanging out with me today. Much appreciated. So we've been talking about earworms, you know, those songs or jingles that get stuck in your head and play on repeat. It can be really annoying, but good news, there are things you can do to get rid of them. Scientists discovered that chewing gum actually helps dislodge earworms. The act of chewing occupies the neural pathways and jaw muscles used for subvocalizing, aka the subconscious way your brain prepares to sing the lyrics. You can also get rid of it by playing what scientists call a cure song. You replace the song in your head with a different, less repetitive song, like

0: the national anthem, or happy birthday. Another way to get rid of earworms, engage your brain in verbal mode. Music competes for the language processing and auditory memory centers of your brain, so you can break this loop by engaging in light to moderate cognitive tasks like reading an article, doing a crossword puzzle, counting backwards from 1,000. And this last one sounds really weird, but it apparently works, and that's not to fight it. Trying to forcibly push the earworm out of your mind can backfire due to something called the ironic process theory. The more you try to not think about something, the more your brain focuses on it. Instead of getting frustrated, just accept that the song is playing in your mind and gently refocus your attention on your immediate surroundings or on a different activity. Isn't that interesting?
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8: Moose weather.
9: It'll be sunny today with a high of 24, clear tonight, dropping to 9. Monday, more sunshine with a high of 21.
10: Hello, spring. Winter is like a Monday.
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10: But longer.
11: Sounds like somebody's got a case of the Mondays.
12: 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On the Moose.

0: Hey there, I'm Ricky Tyler. Thank you so much for hanging out with me today. I really appreciate it. That was a lot of fun. I'm going to get going. We've been talking about earworms today, not your typical popular songs, but the weird ones that stick in our head, commercial jingles, nursery rhymes, video game music. And I'll leave you with one more before I go. I heard from Phil, who said the Littlest Hobo theme song just plays in his head on a loop over and over and over again. And now that I must be moving on, it's probably going to end up being stuck in my head for the rest of the day, too. Thanks, Phil. Yeah, I'm going to go, but you can keep your answers coming. Tell me about your weird, unusual, odd earworms. Just send an email to the Ricky Tyler Show at vistaradio.ca. All right, enjoy the rest of your weekend and have a great week.
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4: Moose weather.
5: It'll be sunny today with a high of 24. Clear tonight, dropping to 9. Monday, more sunshine with a high of 21.
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3: Hey guys, how you doing?
2: Our co-host, Amy Gilbert, out of our Kelowna and Southern Interior group. And from over the mountains, the Rocky Sheldon Button. Yeah, here we are, episode 4, which means we are pretty close to seeing Glenn and the band kicking off into this tour. It's fast approaching.
4: 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Tell us more about it and where you're performing.
3: Thanks for asking. It's a super exciting tour we got coming up. We get to start here on the island. We're going to start up in Courtney at Ace Brewing. You can come check out our acoustic show there. If you missed that one, you could catch us in Duncan the next day on the 3rd. At the Red Arrow, we're going to have the full band set. So go to theneedfulmusic.com if you want to sign up and get free tickets for that. I would love to invite you to our Trooper show. It's sold out. I think that's awesome, and I'm really excited to play for them in Nanaimo on the 4th. And then we're going to go out. We're going to start going out east, Kelowna, Penticton, kind of hit Nelson. We're going to go to Alberta and hit Lethbridge and Olds, hang out in Calgary a little bit. It's going to be really fun.
4: Do you have any stories from the road or spending time in these communities?
3: Oh, yeah. I've gone through BC and into Alberta quite a lot in my youth. I've skied throughout the mountains, particularly in Sun Peaks is a really great spot. I've climbed in, I believe it's called Strathcona, those climbing hills.
4: Now, as the tour unfolds, can we pick your brain on a song that you have featured on your website? Can you tell us the story behind Unfolding?
3: Oh, I love that song. So Unfolding is a song that is a collaborative song with me, an old friend of mine named Josh. And we started working together recently, and it's great energy. We ended up writing some really great tunes recently, and that's one of them. And I think, honestly, that's a really feel-good

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3: So, Glenn, you and your team have been working hard behind the scenes putting this tour together. Is there one kind of big, major piece of advice you could give to another new and emerging artist who's about to do the same thing?
4: I think the major thing I could say to any emerging artist is use your time wisely, take it seriously, advance with your time. 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Make a plan. Think about 9 months in ahead.
3: We're about 3 weeks into the Made and Played in Canada platform for new and emerging artists and their music. For you as an artist, what makes it stand out?
4: Oh, for sure, the potential of it. You know, this is a great way for artists all over the country to connect with each other, to be heard, and not to mention have the chance to get played on the radio. Absolutely, it's brought to us by Vista Radio, of course. So they're going to be listening to it. You never know what's going to happen if you just put your stuff up there.
3: And I know, Glenn, this is all new for you as well, but what's your strategy for drawing people out in cities where you might not actually have a big following yet? Any tips for artists trying to grow those new market crowds?
4: Yeah, well, you know, every town is different. So every town is going to bring us a different set of people, a different wave of energy, so to speak. And so I'm just excited to see what each town brings us in terms of the audience, because every audience is going to bring a different vibe with them. So it's our job as the band to read that vibe and really, you know, give them some really good energy back.
3: Now, every artist has at least one memorable road moment, good or bad, right? What's something from your early touring experience that new artists could learn from?
4: Yeah, so it comes to mind instantly. We were on a big tour with our band. It wasn't my band, but I was kind of in it. It was called The Party on High Street. It was the band that we were going on tour with. They were the main act, and we were all the supporting acts, kind of like we're going now. And so they were playing their big show, and I can't remember the festival exactly, but it was a great show. Lots of people. It was a nighttime set. Hey, everyone was having a good time. The Party on High Street, fun, funky jam band. Me and my guys, we were the percussion section. And now, I have a kind of cool hair. Those guys put on wigs, and we had cool kitten t-shirts or whatever, and we were the Afro beat. We were just doing the thing. It was more about the show, really. And then at some point, me and one of my guys, we started acting like just straight up acting like monkeys running around the stage, and they're like, whoa! And then I remember jumping down to the thing and like going up to people and like submitting to them. You know, you do the hand thing like in the movie, you know, tap my hand, please tap it, please, I can't move until you tap it. Going crazy like that for a band that was just ripping it, and I didn't have to play the instruments in this time because I was in the auxiliary percussion, so I could just go. And this is one thing I really love doing. I'm an entertainer, I'm a performer, let's go. That was one of the funnest times I've ever had.
2: 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In addition, your socials, the streaming services on your site. You have a song called The Truth. Can you tell us a story behind that tune?
4: Yeah, I love that song. So about 2 summers ago, I was in my apartment. I was playing some piano. I was working on the song Why. I decided it was time to finally finish that one. And I was plugging away for a couple of days on it, writing it. And then all of a sudden, I quite accidentally found this little riff that you hear at the start of the song. And then I had to say, whoa, hold on a second. And then I started working on The Truth. And from that little riff, I came up with this whole thing. And then it took me a little while. I had to find it. But about 6 or 7 days later, I called up Henry and I said, I'm coming to the studio. And we brought both of those songs in and cooked them up. And they came out great. Fantastic, in my opinion.

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1: 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That's how this actually works.
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1: 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It's only growing. It's going to be a lot of fun. And, you know, we're really looking forward to seeing you guys.
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9: It'll be clear and breezy tonight, dropping to 9. Sunny Monday, a high of 22. Sunny and 21 on Tuesday.
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9: It'll be clear and breezy tonight, dropping to 9. Sunny Monday, a high of 22. Sunny and 21 on Tuesday.
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5: It'll be clear and breezy tonight, dropping to 9. Sunny Monday, a high of 22. Sunny and 21 on Tuesday.
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6: It'll be clear and breezy tonight, dropping to 9. Sunny Monday, a high of 22. Sunny and 21 on Tuesday.
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2: Moose weather. It'll be clear and breezy tonight, dropping to 9. Sunny Monday, a high of 22. Sunny and 21 on Tuesday.
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1: Moose weather.
2: It'll be clear and breezy tonight, dropping to 9. Sunny Monday, a high of 22. Sunny and 21 on Tuesday.
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4: It'll be clear and breezy tonight, dropping to 9. Sunny Monday, a high of 22. Sunny and 21 on Tuesday.
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7: Weather. It'll be clear and breezy tonight, dropping to 9. Sunny Monday, a high of 22. Sunny and 21 on Tuesday.
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